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3: 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And it's the most wonderful time of the year. Nope, not Christmas.

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2: 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Catch every game right here on the home of the Rattlers, 96.1 Jams. 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
1: 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And it's the most wonderful time of the year. 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
10: Hey, who knew it went from grocery shopping to Russian roulette? 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

just to name a few. 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And it's the most wonderful time of the year. 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
1: But I don't understand why. See, it's burning me to hold on to this. I know this is something I gotta do, but that don't mean I want to. What I'm trying to say is that I love you. I feel like this is coming to an end, and it's better for me to

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1: Yes, sir, yes, sir.
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1: I can't drive to save my life. I realize this.
0: Yeah.
1: I'm a man that is aware of his limitations. You know what I'm saying? There's things I do exceptionally well and things that I should just not do. If you see me coming, just move.
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0: 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Yes, a sweet deal. 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
1: You wanna do this? 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Brothers, y'all alright? 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See how y'all groove to this.

Yo, what up, y'all? This is George Dr. Funkenstein Clinton, and you're listening to Tallahassee's Big Station, 96.1 Jam. They be doing the dog, y'all.

0: like it. 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Blackstreet Productions. We out, ride. We out, we out.
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0: you're going to dig this. You think there's any correlation with all the regulatory committees that got disbanded and now all these diseases and salmonella and explosive doo-doo and everything happening?
1: Hey, who knew it went from grocery shopping to Russian roulette? It's crazy. Our food supplies has always been horrible, man. 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
2: Yeah.
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0: All right, what's one thing you secretly terrible at that people might assume that you might be good at?
1: I can't drive to save my life. I realize this. Yeah. I'm a man that is aware of his limitations. You know what I'm saying? There's things I do exceptionally well and things that I should just not do. If you see me coming, just move.
2: Just move. Do you have wrecks?
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1: Yes, sir, yes, sir.
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1: 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I realize this. I'm a man that is aware of his limitations. You know what I'm saying? 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If you see me coming, just move.
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All right, it's the Ricky Smiley Weekend Jump Off, and that was T.I. with Let Them Know. 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Coming up, you know I'm going to be optimistic this week. I think Gary's going to actually get it right with that word of the week. Coming up next on the Rick's Holiday Weekend Jump Off.

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13: 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And right now, you're about to be on fire with Rod T.
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1: How about those Toast 'em Pop-Ups, cookies and cream flavor? It's kind of like Pop-Tarts for poor people.
0: What they call them, Toast 'em Pop-Ups?
1: Toast 'ems, yeah, they're Pop-Tarts for the poor crowd. All right. You got a party pack of yellow party napkins, suitable for luncheon or dinner. There you go.
0: The yellow napkins, damn.
1: From TJ Farms, how about a Select-A-Bag, 18-ounce bag of frozen cauliflower.
0: Yeah. Black people don't eat cauliflower.
1: You got a snack-sized bag of Ring Pops. And finally, from Greenbrier Kennel Club. Yeah.
0: Some Ring Pops?
1: Hey. Yeah, you got Ring Pops.
3: This thing's off the chain, boy.
1: All right, you put it on your finger and you stick it in your mouth. 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From Greenbrier Kennel Club, you got a pair of cat nail clippers for regular safe trimming of your cat's nails. I don't know how many cats sit still to get those nails clipped, but hey, you know your cat better than we do. And ma'am, just because you're a wonderful child of God, we got a bonus for you. Do you have a man in your life? Here's a $20 gift card to the Men's Wax Spa. With a sign out front says, men are from Mars, women are from Venus. Come in today and let us trim up that... Oh.
4: That is good. Thank you.
0: Congratulations. Hey, Nancy, Jerry, thank y'all so much. Shout out to everybody in Cleveland, Orlando, and Star 94.5. Thank you, Jay. Bye. 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

I still couldn't get through. 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

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Reminding us another big winning weekend on the big station. That's right, all weekend long, I got your hookup for Top Flight Comedy. Of course, it's going down next Sunday at the Flight. 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

Tallahassee's Big Station. 96.1 Jam Beyonce. This one's definitely growing on me. I heard Ricky Smiley say it was something about the words she got in the song. But it's another big winning weekend on the big station. That's right. I got your hook up all weekend long for Top Flight Comedy. Of course, it's going down next Sunday at the Flight. You and a guest. Tell you what, caller 1, 2, and 3. Is that easy with me? You and a guest. Next Sunday at the Top Flight Club. So call me now. 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

Tallahassee's big station, 96.1 Jam. Another big win and weekend on the big station. That's right. Congratulations, Sheila Ashby, Renita Boyd Freeman. Of course, they're on the list for Top Flight Comedy. It's going down next Sunday, so you definitely got to keep it locked all weekend long for your chance to win. One show only. Two-for-one drinks before the show. It's all hosted by Marvin Dixon. And, of course, the big station, we got your VIP hookup all weekend long. You got something you want to get inside this all-request Saturday? 850-201-5269. You know I'm going to take care of you. But, hey, Keisha, can you come in and sing to me? I know, it's early. On a Saturday morning, on the big station, 96.1 Jam.

Tall as he's Big Station, 96.1 Jam, Dave Hollister. Birthday shout out to John Stewart Jr. You celebrating a birthday today, Willie Huggins. 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Call me now.

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11: No, you're going to dig this.
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13: Man, who knew it went from grocery shopping to Russian roulette? It's crazy. Our food supplies has always been horrible, man. We've always eaten poorly, right?
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13: 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I mean, 30 years later after heart disease and diabetes. Now, we got same-day service, Jack. 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

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This is George Dr. Funkenstein Clinton, and you're listening to Tallahassee's Big Station, 96.1. Jam. They be doing the dog, y'all.

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2: 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Catch every game right here on the home of the Rattlers, 96.1 Jams. 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

Tallahassee's Big Station 96.1 Jam. Another big win and weekend on the Big Station. I got your hookup all weekend long for Top Flight Comedy. Of course, it's going down next Sunday at the Flight One Show Only, hosted by Marvin Dixon. Do you want to go? You and a guest? 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I got you. You're on the special guest list for Top Flight Comedy going down next Sunday at the Flight. Caller 1, 2, and 3. You and a guest. 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

Tiptoe has East Big Station 96.1 Jam. Got a shout out to Felicia, Sabrina, Regina, and Benita. They're all going to be at the flight next Sunday. And you could too, so keep it locked for your VIP hookup from the Big Station. Another big win and weekend on the Big Station. Top Flight Comedy going down next Sunday flight. 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You just got to keep it locked with me for your VIP hookup from the Big Station 96.1 Jams.

Caller, that's East Big Station 96.1. Young girl, shout out to Miss South Dakota on the check-in with TJ. That's one of her favorites there. It's another big winning weekend on the Big Sessions, right? All weekend long. I got your VIP hookup for Top Flight Comedy. Of course, it's going down next Sunday at the Flight. And I got your VIP hookup all weekend long. So keep it locked to the Big Station for your chance to win. Inside this All Request Saturday, you got something you want to get inside? 850-201-5269.

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Tallahassee's big station. 96.1 Jam. Got a shout out to the guys up in the tree. Hadn't heard from them this morning on the check-in. Up in Cairo. I might need to call my little brother J-Baby and tell him to check out and see where they're at today. Still taking your requests inside this All Request Saturday, 850-201-5269. Plus, I got your hookup at Top Flight Comedy. Of course, it's going down next Sunday at the Flight, and I got your VIP hookup all weekend long. Tell you what, caller 1, 2, and 3 is that easy with me, you and a guest, next Sunday at the Flight for Comedy Funny Sundays with Marvin Dixon.

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0: 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The orange is brighter and the green is tighter. Catch every game right here on the home of the Rattlers, 96.1 Jams. We will strike, strike, and strike again. We are Tallahassee's big station, 96.1 Jams.
1: 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Right here on Tallahassee's big station, 96.1 Jams.

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Birthday shots, John Stewart Jr., Willie Huggins, all celebrating birthdays today. If you're celebrating one on this October 3rd, happy birthday from the big station. Still taking your requests inside this All Request Saturday, 850-201-5269. Plus, I got your hook up for Top Flight Comedy going down next weekend. I'm telling you, you got to keep it.

0: 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But would you mind if I get my favorite song in?
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The station's got your hood up for Top Flight Comedy. Hosted by Marvin Dixon. Funny Sundays. Cookie Holla. She's the headliner. Miss Wall Street. And I got your VIP hookup all weekend long. Take what, caller 1, 2, 3, and 4. You and a guest next Sunday at the flight. 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
16: I remember how shocked everyone was back in May when we learned NASCAR champion Kyle Busch died suddenly at age 41. His cause of death was complications of pneumonia that progressed to sepsis. Now that's a term you may have heard before but not fully understand. Sepsis is the body's overwhelming response to an infection. I once heard someone describe it quite well as a small kitchen fire that sets off the sprinklers throughout the whole building. The response spreads far beyond the original problem. Blood pressure can crash, organs begin to fail. You can remember the warning signs with the acronym TIME. T for temperature that is too high or too low, I for signs of infection, M for mental changes like new confusion, and E is for extremely ill, severe pain, trouble breathing. Don't wait then, get to an emergency room. I'm Dr. Sanjay Gupta, helping you live a better life.
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Got a shout out to Red and the crew down in Orlando. 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Thank you for listening to us every day right here at Tallahassee's Big Station. Flash it back with Erykah Badu. For those that's out and about, make sure you slow it down, buckle up, and definitely turn your lights on the West Tennessee Street side of town. The rain is coming down. So definitely slow it down, buckle up, and turn your lights on. Still taking your requests inside this All Request Saturday. Plus, I got you hooked up a Top Flight Comedy going down next Sunday at the Flight. Two for one drinks before the show. It's Funny Sundays next Sunday at the Top Flight Club with Marvin Dixon. But off the request lines, here's the Triple T's on the Big Station, 96.1 Jams.

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0: 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Plus, I got your hookup for Top Flight Comedy going down next Sunday at the Flight. 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

Tallahassee's Big Station, 96.1 Jam. We get to the final hour with me on this Saturday afternoon, or Request Saturday. You got something you want to get inside with me? 850-201-5269. Got a shot at my man T up in Thomasville, always on the check-in. Let's take it back. Here's Luther on the Big Station, 96.1 Jam.

0: 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I am Q Parker. 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

0: These days, you can't turn on the TV without hearing a lawyer tell you they are all about the people. 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The attorneys of Akbar Thomas built their firm around action. 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
4: A better life with Dr. Sanjay Gupta.
5: Few decades ago, life expectancy in the United States was about average for a wealthy country. Since then, we've slipped toward the bottom, while South Korea has skyrocketed toward the top, gaining almost 8 years of life expectancy since the year 2000. So what are they doing that we are not? Kids grow up eating vegetables, real fresh food, even at school lunch. People stay physically and socially active into old age. One 79-year-old put it like this: "I'm with friends, laughing all day. There is no room for sickness," she said. Koreans also lean hard on preventive care instead of waiting until they're sick. Look, we can't overhaul our healthcare system overnight, but we can borrow some of these habits. One more vegetable, a little bit more movement, and a few more friends. I'm Dr. Sanjay Gupta, helping you live a better life.
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16: Hey, who knew it went from grocery shopping to Russian roulette? 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

0: 96.1 Jam. The station's got your hook up for Top Flight Comedy. Of course, it's going down next Sunday at the Flight. You just got to keep it locked with me for your VIP hookup from the big station, 96.1 Jam.
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And it's the most wonderful time of the year. 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

0: 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The orange is brighter and the green is tighter. Catch every game right here on the home of the Rattlers, 96.1 Jams. We will strike, strike, and strike again. We are Tallahassee's big station, 96.1 Jams. Yeah,
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1: 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I realize this.
0: Yeah.
1: I'm a man that is aware of his limitations. You know what I'm saying? There's things I do exceptionally well and things that I should just not do. If you see me coming, just move.
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And it's the most wonderful time of the year. 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

0: 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The orange is brighter and the green is tighter. Catch every game right here on the home of the Rattlers, 96.1 Jams. 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
4: 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Your face, Tommy, y'all. I like this. 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
1: Yes,
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1: 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Yeah. I'm a man that is aware of his limitations. You know what I'm saying? 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If you see me coming, just move.
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1: 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I'm leaning on the horn. 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

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And it's the most wonderful time of the year. 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

Just to name a few, you can get a $50 gift certificate for just $25. 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And it's the most wonderful time of the year. 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